it be a labor of love. A labor it is. Working the night shift, mills of music venues, clubs, and bars. Farmers of feelings, trumpet trigger fingers, grappling brass valves, prodding, pressing, deafened by the rattling roar in ahead. Toiled by a tired heart, resting between the swinging rounds of rhythms. Bless the drummer's hands. Trolling a kit on the subway in the snow. The keys player's fingers homesick for cityscapes. Maraca wrists, clap stack, duct taped instruments. The message as the medium. Everything is practice for stopping bullets, blossoming heartbeats, freedom music. While the Republicoons and the Democrazies argue the complexion of money, we float between classes and corners, from caviar to canned beans. E minor is a relative of G major. They family. In sound check, we split the difference. Just a tad of reverb, EQ the wedge. Living upright in the basement, a backwards world, music that wrinkles time. Reporting live from the poet's eye. Hand-me-down sounds found by an ear to the underground. Shedding off-the-cuff poems on napkins using hotel pens. A language in my mouth. Juggling rotten wisdom teeth. Fluorescent folk singing the scab of running scales. A sore throat at the merch table. Selling seashells that carry the sound of slave ships docked by the seashore. When your address is your suitcase, the only religion is the show must go on. I want my bread.

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into beads. You weave them in your swan song, your tangle and your tease. You

sunny boy backed only by accordion. Three rows of pale brunettes protect him from the crowd, and a curtain is a patchwork of imitation vermilion, and a red ball hangs over the throne that has been found.

This is a scene on Main Street when John 50 comes to town. Yes, this is a scene on Main Street when John 50 comes to town. Crowds of every age, creed, and gender are abound. Senor Kitsch sings kiss, detaining each attendee's sins. 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And all

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John 50 is intolerant, his soapbox usurped, his own robe adorns the tree.

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Falls on standby, but will she remember to call? 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
1: Explicit content. Motherfuckers.
2: Yo, yo, yo. 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
1: This is gonna be some ill, next, lunatic, monkey scratch, nasty, funk, dirty doo-doo stuff that you ain't never seen before. I promise you that.
2: Absolutely.
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0: We don't need to fight like this. We can all record our radio stations. If we just turn it down a bit, and everything will be okay.
2: Let's do it!

Music, lyrics, boss with a gun. This your one of first tune and the storm just begun. Spit out the lyrical fire like a dragon. Berlin shining up from out of Kingston. Now look back and then up in a lock jam. Yes, I. We tell them, say, what is good, what is evil, which are animal, which are people. Country my view, that's shot like an eagle from the first moment. And when I saw you, turn from bright blue in the deep purple. Never choose to be easy, but not simple. 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
1: 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Reload in at the radio station. 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

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And I could hear someone playing Like a Virgin very quietly through that car stereo. 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And the neighbor was trying to explain to the crow why Jeff Bezos